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0: That decades ago,
1: que décadas atrás,
0: there was a generation,
1: hubo una generación,
0: that sowed for me,
1: que sembró por mí.
0: That gave offerings and tithes when I couldn't.
1: Que dio diezmos y ofrendas cuando yo no
0: podía. And because of them,
1: y por ellos,
0: I am standing here preaching to you today.
1: Aquí estoy de pie predicándote en este día.
0: Everything that you do for the Lord,
1: todo lo que tú haces por el Señor,
0: is never ever in vain.
1: Nunca es en vano.
0: And I want to encourage you today.
1: Y te quiero animar hoy.
0: To give with all your heart.
1: Que des con todo tu corazón.
0: And do it with joy.
1: Y que lo hagas con gozo.
0: Right in here. Let's pray.
1: Oremos.
0: Father, thank you.
1: Padre, gracias.
0: Every good thing flows from you.
1: Todo bueno fluye de ti.
0: And we are standing here.
1: Y estamos de pie aquí.
0: Because others have sowed for us.
1: Porque otros sembraron por nosotros.
0: And now we are the fruit of other people's generosity.
1: Y ahora nosotros somos el fruto de la generosidad de otros.
0: Someone believed in me that I never knew.
1: Alguien que yo nunca conocí creyó en mí.
0: Someone sowed for me and they never knew that I would be in front of a pulpit one day.
1: Alguien sembró por mí no sabiendo que un día yo estaría detrás de un púlpito.
0: Thank you for the generations that still believe.
1: Gracias por las generaciones que aún creen.
0: That you're not done with us yet.
1: Que tú aún no has terminado con
0: that we have work to do.
1: Que aún hay trabajo
0: to
1: que
0: instruct
1: hacer.
0: Our children.
1: Para instruir a nuestros
0: to
1: hijos.
0: Lead homes.
1: Para dirigir hogares.
0: To lead our students and young adults.
1: Para dirigir a nuestros estudiantes y jóvenes
0: into
1: adultos.
0: The grace of Jesus Christ.
1: Hacia la gracia de Jesucristo.
0: This is what we're called to do.
1: Eso es lo que hemos sido llamados
0: this
1: a hacer.
0: Is the church.
1: Esto es la iglesia.
0: It's not a building.
1: No es un edificio.
0: It's a community.
1: Es una comunidad.
0: That gathers in a building.
1: Que se reúne en un edificio.
0: For the glory of your name.
1: Para la gloria de tu
0: nombre. So Lord, I pray for every offering, every tithe, every contribution.
1: Así que Señor, oro por cada ofrenda, diezmo, contribución.
0: I ask that you would bless it in the name of Jesus.
1: Pido que lo bendigas en el nombre de Jesús.
0: That you would multiply it in the hands of every person.
1: Que tú lo multipliques en las manos de cada persona.
0: And that you would also multiply it in the hands of this ministry.
1: Y que también lo multipliques en las manos
0: there
1: de este ministerio.
0: There are many things to do still.
1: Aún hay muchas cosas que hacer.
0: And we're believing you.
1: Y te creemos a ti.
0: And believing in your promise.
1: Y creemos en tu promesa.
0: That you would send the laborers for the harvest.
1: Que tú enviarás los obradores para la cosecha.
0: And that we are going to continue to work
1: y que nosotros continuaremos trabajando
0: until the day the trumpet sounds,
1: hasta el día que suene la
0: trompeta, until the day that you call us home,
1: o el día que nos llames a casa.
0: Let it all be for your glory,
1: que todo sea para tu gloria,
0: in the name of Jesus,
1: en el nombre de Jesús.
0: The people of God said,
1: el pueblo de Dios dice,
0: amen,
1: amen.
0: Hallelujah.
1: Hallelujah.
0: You can pass up and deposit your offering if you do it through an envelope.
1: Pueden pasar al frente si van a dar usando sobres.
0: If you do it digitally,
1: si lo hacen digitalmente,
0: in the same manner,
1: de la misma manera,
0: it's also received, and we want to thank you.
1: También se recibe, les queremos dar las gracias
0: for staying connected.
1: Por permanecer conectados.
0: Listen, you're about to sit down for about 30 minutes.
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1: No escuché a muchos, le voy a preguntar una vez más.
0: Tonight, someone say tonight.
1: Alguien diga esta noche.
0: At 6 o'clock.
1: A las 6 de la tarde.
0: We're going to be gathering on this side of the building.
1: Nos vamos a reunir a este lado del edificio.
0: For our homecoming family field day.
1: Para nuestro día de campo de familia.
0: And
1: de
0: guess what?
1: A casa. ¿Y qué creen?
0: You're invited.
1: Ustedes están invitados.
0: And your family's invited.
1: Y sus familias están
0: it
1: invitadas.
0: It is absolutely free.
1: Es absolutamente
0: we're going to have some vendors out there.
1: Tendremos a algunas personas vendiendo cosas.
0: We're going to have volleyball out there.
1: Tendremos voleibol.
0: It's going to be an amazing and beautiful time.
1: Será un tiempo hermoso.
0: And by that time, we already have shade on that side of the building, so you're going to be good.
1: Y para esa hora ya va a haber sombra de aquel lado, so van a estar bien.
0: But listen, what I'm excited most about is this.
1: Pero escucha, lo que más me emociona es esto.
0: We're celebrating baptisms tonight.
1: Vamos a celebrar bautizos esta tarde.
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1: Celebramos bautizos esta noche.
0: At 6:30.
1: A las 6:30.
0: And I'm excited for that.
1: Y estoy emocionado.
0: Celebrate
1: por
0: new life in Jesus.
1: Celebrando vida nueva en Jesús.
0: Open up your Bibles quickly.
1: Abran sus Biblias rápidamente.
0: Luke chapter 15.
1: Lucas capítulo 15.
0: Verses 11 through 24.
1: Versículos 11 al 24.
0: If you have your Bible,
1: si tienen sus Biblias,
0: it's going to be in the Gospels.
1: Estará en los Evangelios.
0: Matthew, Mark, Luke, and John.
1: Mateo, Marcos, Lucas y Juan.
0: The beginning of the New Testament.
1: El principio del Nuevo Testamento.
0: If you did not bring your Bible,
1: si no trajeron sus Biblias,
0: I'm going to encourage you to download it on your smartphone.
1: Les animaré que bajen la aplicación en su celular inteligente.
0: Go to the YouVersion, find the YouVersion on the App Store.
1: Encuentra en la tienda de aplicaciones YouVersion.
0: And I want you to download it. Have the Bible with you.
1: Y quiero que la descargues. Ten la Biblia contigo.
0: If you need a Bible,
1: si necesitas una
0: and
1: Biblia,
0: you don't have one,
1: y no tienes una,
0: speak to me after church.
1: Habla conmigo después de iglesia.
0: We're going to get you one.
1: Te vamos a hacer que tengas una.
0: I want you to have a Bible.
1: Quiero que tengas una Biblia.
0: It's going to change your life.
1: Cambiará tu vida.
0: Just because it's the word of God.
1: Solo porque es la palabra
0: and
1: de
0: that's
1: Dios.
0: What it does.
1: Y eso es lo que hace.
0: Luke chapter 15. Let's read this quickly.
1: Lucas 15, leamos rápidamente.
0: I'm just going to read it in English just to get through this.
1: Vamos a leer solamente en inglés.
0: But I'll be calling out the verses in Spanish so that those of you that are reading in Spanish can stick right with us.
1: Pero llamaré los versículos en español para que los que leen español me puedan seguir.
0: Jesus continued, there was a man who had two sons. Verse 12, 12. The younger one said to his father, Father, give me my share of the estate. So he divided his property between them. 13, 13. Not long after that, the younger son got together all he had, set off for a distant country.

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